0: Control the other phone number for Ms. Pellin.
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0: 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Can I get a run number from Main Street Park?
1: Hey, firm. It's going to be.

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0: I'll call with a dispo. Right now I'll be heading to my mother's house on Main Street.

0: Control 2538950. Going over to 2 Carter Street, just had an anonymous RP call in stating that he is concerned for the female Ashley out of that address. They've said the male parties over there, he could hear them screaming outside. Also states that he's not supposed to be there. The order was dropped today. But he's looking for a check welfare on the female party.
1: Control, just confirming, we have an anonymous caller stating that they want us to do a well-being check.
0: The anonymous caller was stating that the female was telling him that she was scared of him and she was forced to drop the order.
1: Received. We have quite the history there, correct?
0: Affirmative, sir.
2: House that DCF just removed the kids.

0: 38 Control. Confirming Chris on orders with the other party there.
1: There was one as of this morning, but she had it removed before you had an escort.

0: 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Upstairs to the PTRC in Worcester, we'll clear it.
1: 3-8 and 3-7 are going out.
2: 50s in traffic.

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Clear.

0: Fireline Dispatch and on-duty Webster EMS personnel. Going to be responding to 42 Wickham Street. It's going to be apartment 2 Romeo. For a 60-year-old female, fell, hit her head. She has head pain and leg pain. Again, fire alarm dispatch and on-duty Webster EMS personnel. Responding to 42 Wickham Street. It's going to be apartment 2 Romeo. For a 60-year-old female, fell, hit her head, has head and leg pain. Time of tone is 2050.
1: Medic 1.

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0: 101 Control. Industrial transfer with mass 2, Victor Yankee Delta 162, VYD 16, looks like Crockett 5 times 1.
1: Received.

0: fire alarm, medic 1.
1: 101, it's coming back to Michael Keegan out of Bond Road in Charlton. He's showing active. Negative 116 on the adult.

0: Control, what kind of vehicle is that?
1: Black Nissan Pathfinder.
0: Sorry, that vehicle was also down there that day when I cleared. I ran that plate, I believe.
2: Alright, what's the engine 4's back quarters?
3: Received engine 4.

Rudolph. Apparently that male party is going through some hard times at home, and nothing physical, a restraining order required. Removed himself from the situation in the fear, scratchies. I'll be clear. Those would be lottery tickets. Quite a few of them.

0: Control 2 of 37, 420. Respond over to the corner of Park Ave and Slater Street. Set a mail party call in concern for a mail party that was dancing at the corner there. Concern for his safety. Believes he might be intoxicated. I believe it's going to be Mr. Hart. He was described as a black male, maybe 5'10", wearing a white t-shirt and had a shopping cart.
1: Greetings.

0: 37.
1: He said he's doing okay. You don't seem intoxicated. Just seeing Larry. I'll be clear.
2: 20 other.

0: Delta 537.
1: Anything back on that flight? Just want to confirm Romeo 1696 Alpha R1696A.
2: Yeah, so there were paraplegics, so we're paranormal, and then the number is 1696.

0: I'm dispatching on duty, Webster EMS personnel, cruiser 950. You're responding to 1 Churchport. It's going to be apartment number 2 for a pendant activation, no contact with patient. Again, fire alarm dispatching on duty, Webster EMS, going to be responding to 1 Churchport, apartment number 2, pendant activation, no contact with patient, along with cruiser 950.
1: Medic 1.

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One progress av, confirm on 91 Miss Val. Initially came in as a hang up call. Upon callback, spoke to a male party stating his child was playing with the phone.

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1: Go ahead.
0: Getting flagged down on Main Street. Play a ML party here. I'm going to start a unit this way. I'll let you know what I have in a second.
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1: Five and nine control, motor vehicle stop. Victor Delta Sierra 345 VDS 34. I'm just over the line on Pleasant in Webster.
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1: Roger, that's your registered owner. Do you need info?
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0: 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Connecticut Combo, C Charlie 377-887. C Charlie 377-887, Connecticut Combo.
1: 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East Main across from KFC with Mass 4X Ray November Papa 23 4X NP 23.
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Control 139-509. West Main Street. Call is going to be from that address. Reporting a male party that's across the street, wandering around, appears to be looking in the backyard of one of the apartment buildings. Male is described as being between 5'6 and 5'10, wearing a hoodie, skinny, and holding a cell phone.

0: control, did they say they were in the backyard?
1: My caller stated that the male was street side and appeared to be looking in the backyard.

5-9 control. Can you run Jeffrey Daniels, WMS?

0: Can you run a Brittany Mansfield as well?
1: One through nine. He's going to be up there somewhere. We didn't pass him on our way down here.
0: All right. You want me to come down your way? She said he was going to 7-Eleven and was heading back here after.

Control I, I'm down by northeast Beaver. C negative. We'll be clearing up. Apparently he's not allowed at the girlfriend's house. He was just waiting outside for her before he walked home.

5 and a control motor vehicle south. Southbridge Road with Connecticut 4, Delta, Charlie, Lima, India, Connecticut 4D, CLI.

0: 37 Control. It's going to be owner up. I'll take the info.
1: Vehicle showing expired non-renew on a 2015 Jeep Compass, color white, to a female party showing out of Providence, Rhode Island. She has expired non-renew mass license.
0: Appreciate thank you.
1: Out of Providence, her residential showing out of North Dartmouth.
0: Receive. She said that she just moved from Providence, but yeah, she lives in Dartmouth. Thank you.

37 is going to be clear. I just spoke with the operator, as well as she did. Going through some tough times, just got out of a bad relationship. Her vehicle's parked on the side of the road. She's going to be getting a ride home. It's going to be clear. 37 for the expired.

0: 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The area available.
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2: Fire alarm for Medic 3. Just Southridge, we got it.

the EMS personnel. Responding 15 Joshua Place, apartment 1 Bravo, 69-year-old female that fell, is bleeding from the head. Again, fire alarm dispatching on duty. The EMS personnel, 15 Joshua Place, apartment 1B, 1 Bravo, 69-year-old female that fell, is bleeding from the head. Time tone 338.

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She's stating that if you put the key in, push it in, and then pull it out a little bit, it should unlock.

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0: Bigelow Road, Gilda St. Agnes, alarm cover reporting, Virgo alarm activation showing interior motion of room 114. There are still attempting key holders.
1: 6.
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0: 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I'm sorry, no, it's all skipped.
1: Looks like it's been a couple different rooms or a couple different entryways in the past. This room is the second one since April.

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1: Where's

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Mr. Nemec said that he invited him to stay for a couple days, but now he's causing a problem. He wants him out. He's refusing to leave.

多分行说。I assume negative WMS on both parties. And the rest of his belongings, and he's going to be leaving.

0: Old Webster first think with Mass 2 Echo Alpha Juliet 872 EAJ 87. Somebody sleeping in here.
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2: Status on both. She's just sleeping. Yeah, we've dealt with her before, parking in different parking lots, but she's been advised to take care of the registration and the license before she drives away. Be clear. Five on that control. Peace restored. We'll be clear enough.
3: Reese's.

0: den borgen får. Some vehicles that I need to move. Could you give me a couple addresses on Mass 4 and November and Michael 8 Alpha 43 4 NMA 43 and Mass 5 Charlie Michael Michael 155 CMM 15?
1: Vehicle the Subaru Linda. She resides at 13 Park Street, apartment 2. We have no in-house phone number for her. Second vehicle, the black Mitsubishi. That party is out of Plantation Road in Oxford. Doesn't appear to have an in-house number for her as well.

0: another one when you're ready. Hey, Michael Alpha Delta 1098, MAD 1098. See if we had any interaction with the vehicle. We can get an address for that.
1: That plate is showing to Omnibus Private Rental, Chevy TRV. I will continue to look in-house for that.

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0: We don't have anything on that New York plate as well.
1: Music,

0: Radio control. Hello, for you, Mass 5, Romeo Delta Juliet 43. Let me know where it comes back.
1: Factory. Highlander is coming back out of 19 Park Street, apartment 4, Romilda.
0: Hey, firm. See if you can come down and move a vehicle. I'll have some more in a minute.

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1: 14 Wakefield Ave, the request of Douglas PD. Attempt to locate a Leonardo Narvaez or anyone else who may be at that residence who can identify who was operating 1 Papa Echo 421, 1 Papa Echo 421, it's a blue Dodge Ram, who's involved in a hit-and-run mirror clip in Douglas. I did give them a number that we had in-house. They weren't able to make contact with anyone. They're requesting somebody respond over there. Attempt to contact, take a photo if the vehicle is there with damage. The party does have a prior leaving the scene as well.

0: 53, that vehicle is out of 16 Park Street, apartment 1. I have another phone number, I'll give a call.
1: Nine seven nine fifty.

0: set the vehicle to that course. Charlie Alpha 245 for CA under 45.
1: Background noise, you're unreadable.
0: I have another vehicle, MAS 4, Charlie Alpha Romeo 45, 4 CAR 45.
1: That Honda CRV is out of 4 Prospect Street, apartment A. I do have a phone number, I'll try it.
2: Steve, thank you.

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1: Not sure. 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
0: All right, receive. Thumbs up, great. 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

0: 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Have someone try to move it. It's also revoked for insurance.
1: Received. If it's revoked, it's not a hook this way.
2: 9-7's out of Wakefield. Talk to the party now.
1: Received.

0: 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If you want to just let the RO know that they are friends in disregard, you can pick their vehicle off once it's properly registered.
1: Receive.

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0: Racing.

0: Station Phoenix Clinton, CD, Alpha 7. You saw a cruiser Route 70 just prior to 62. Right at the dam for a multi-car accident, two-car accident. I have a few problems.
1: Are you seated on the way?
0: Thank you.
1: State Police K-9 to Clinton PD. Over to LPS 7. Can you start an ambulance over this way to fairbag deployment, precautionary?

Fire alarm is dispatching on duty. Webster EMS personnel. Respond to 338 Thompson Road, apartment 324, for a female party stating she's in pain with lower back pain. Again, fire alarm is dispatching on duty. Webster EMS personnel. Respond to 338 Thompson Road, room 324, Christopher Heights, for a female resident with lower back pain. I'm up to 746.

Fire alarm and suspension the on-duty Webster EMS. You're responding 51 Prospect Street, apartment number 5. 25-year-old male, chronic pancreatitis, vomiting since last night, reporting chest pain, difficulty breathing. And fire alarm suspension the on-duty Webster EMS. 51 Prospect Street, apartment number 5. Male party, chronic pancreatitis, vomiting since last night, chest pain, difficulty breathing. Receive medic 3.

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0: Nice having strong. Myself in C1 will be assisting St. Joe's School on their walk from your school to Memorial Beach.
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1: 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Key holder was pending for the company. I'm going to give them a call now.

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Vegas Bay Pratt driver reporting he tore down a cable or internet line. 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
1: Okay. Any luck with the key holder?
0: To make it down if she has an appointment. She did state that she doesn't know who would be there, and she did call the daytime bartender, and she has not been there, so they are unsure who could have set the alarm off.
1: 1-2-9-4.
2: Thought they were open and tried to go in. We cleared the building. Doesn't appear like there's any forced entry or anything. We closed the front door. We'll be clearing.
1: Close out.
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0: Touching on duty, Webster EMS personnel, along with Unit 397, respond to 106 Lake Street outside for a 44-year-old male party having difficulty breathing. Again, fire alarm is dispatching on duty, Webster EMS personnel. Respond, along with Unit 397, respond to 106 Lake Street for a 44-year-old male party having difficulty breathing. Male party should be outside. Time of tones, 942.
1: Hello.
0: Do you have a house number chartered? Needs a house number, not a phone number.

0: 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Any luck? This is a hazard in the roadway.
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0: Motor vehicle hit and run that occurred on West Main Street by Schofield Ave. She's in your lobby looking to speak with someone.

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Testing with Athol, please. 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
0: Responding to 75 Poland Street, the Webster Middle School, received a 911 abandoned call. Upon callback, the phone kept cutting in and out. I only overheard someone say something about something in someone's backpack. I'll be attempting to call them back again. 75 Poland Street, the Webster Middle School, for a 911 abandoned call.

0: Responding, just be advised, I made contact with the male. It's still scratchy, but he states that he found the phone in someone's backpack.
1: Where is he? 9-6, I should be all set with that one.
2: Racing.

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0: Lake Street Apartment 3. For an assist other agency calls, a trooper from Connecticut SP, Troop E Echo, advising the operator of Mass PC 6, Romeo.

0: 那你再请说。
1: President of their apartment, at that address, they're saying that no one here owns a vehicle matching that description or has that last name.
2: Repeat.

check for Volvo for a stolen motorcycle. Send police to area town, bowling for mass, 3 Echo 3041. The city of 2026 is a motorcycle color yellow, stolen from the south end of our town during the night. It'll be entered shortly as stolen. Again, that's 3 Echo 3041. 2026 Suzuki color yellow, stolen from the south end of our town during the night, will be entered in the system shortly. Send to clear 1142. Charles and Abbott.

Lee units, please stand by for a bolo for a stolen motorcycle out of Spencer. Three Echo 3041, 3E 3041, a yellow Suzuki, stolen during the night from their south end area. If located, stop. 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

0: if you confirm the red status for me.
1: 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I'm showing canceled on the yellow Lexus GS to Michael in Brattenburg.

0: I'm dispatching on duty, Webster EMS, Christopher Heights, 338 Thompson Road, room 131 for an elderly patient at the Christopher Heights, change in mental status and weakness. Fireline dispatching on duty, Webster EMS, 338 Thompson Road, Christopher Heights, room 131 for a female party with change in mental status, nonviolent, time call, 11:54.
1: 11:54.

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1: 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Negative 1, 23 on the adults.

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Just want to make you aware of his BOP, possible large capacity firearms.

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0: Skyline for Medic 4. Transporting one to Webster, you can show us how.
1: Susan.

85 control. Alright, for the log. You had a magazine in the center console. You had a box of ammo in the passenger, correction, driver's.

AFI Official. In the log, you just know this title purchase and sale was from May 5th, correction, May 4th, 2026. And also, the vehicle's insurance policy that he provided to me was attached to that Florida plate.

0: go ahead.
1: Officer Glack is going to provide this individual courtesy transport to care equipment. Just for the log, his firearm is going to be secured in Officer Glack's cruiser during transport.
2: Okay.

clear. SH did take possession of that vehicle a few minutes ago. Could you attach criminal app 284243 Alpha Echo, 284243 AE, unregistered speed. I'll take an AR.

He just said that he took possession of a small box of ammo, magazine, and also a rifle sight out of the vehicle before it was towed.

885 Control, motor vehicles out. Mike, Lima, 97, 4M, LL, 97.

Yeah, fire control. My operator was Sierra 6390192 S6390192, clear verbal speed.

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0: The area, 50 to 52 Wickham Street, right across from the St. Joe's parking lot, could be even in the St. Joe's parking lot. I had an open line 911 call. I couldn't communicate with anyone. It was a very poor connection, but it almost sounded like somebody was screaming. I attempted call back. There was no answer. The number comes back to a mail party, Anthony Vassello. We have him in-house out of Worcester, and the registry has him out of Charlton. Again, it's going to be the area of 50 to 52 Wickham for the St. Joe's Church and school parking lot area.

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1: Nice, I'm trying to show me with him.
2: It was not moving while it was open.

0: Nice up the show. Some construction workers working on the driveway to St. Joe's. What's the last weather number?
1: 826382, and the name is Anthony Vasello.
2: Yeah, that's the name of the paving company, yeah.
1: Where is it?

Nice, under control. Hi, I'm speaking with that male party. He's running a steamroller here. It was an accidental.

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1: Keep on.
0: Are you guys on the way to our city to the bear?
1: I have 5 officers in route, sir.
0: Gracie, they're in the Massachusetts Avenue area by the Bancroft Tower.
1: Sir.
2: Maybe he'll climb the tower.

0: 397-950, if you could respond to Coey Street. I received a call about a microburst that just took down some wires. My partner also received a call similar.
1: 97, how's that? 950, I'll be coming from the high school in a minute.
2: All right, I'm on Coey Street.

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They're taking care of it. I'm just going to check the rest of Cody Street.

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0: I know your officers are almost there, but can you tell them to go to Farnham Terrace at Beachmont? There is in the backyard there.
1: Farnham Terrace at Beachmont?

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1: Ben.
0: Alright, if you want to notify the cable company, pole number one on Cody Street, low hanging wire going to the former Consumer Auto Parts.
2: Brian Menzel to Worcester on LPS 7.
3: What's your answer?
2: Sir, do you have a street address?
3: He's on Haviland Street now, which is just down from Beachmont, and he's going up into the street.
2: Haviland, down the street from Beachmont, is that it?
3: Haviland, H-A-V-I-L-A-N-D.
2: Haviland, got that.

0: Fire alarm streaking is still alarm for Buckstew Fire Spawn 52 Lake Parkway at the Bartlett High School. Prairie Central Station fire alarm activation coming in as heat detector second floor A building. 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Correction. A still alarm assignment for Webster Fire responding 52 Lake Parkway at the Bartlett High School. For a central station fire alarm activation coming as heat detector second floor A building.
1: Joe, hang on. I think the fire department's going to be leaving.
2: Copy.
0: Go again.
1: I was talking to 696.

one to environmental. Air is on

0: Departure.
1: Sir, just advising my officer on scene is reporting that the building is currently being evacuated.
0: Steve, can you give me an alarm location again, section?
1: A Alpha.
2: It's the construction site on the second floor. 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
0: Engine 4. 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I'm going to the panel.
2: Copy the message.
0: Harlan, car 2 is on arrival. Educational building is evacuated. We'll be out in the best team.
1: Appreciate it.

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1: Go ahead.
0: We're going to be making our way into A section, Division 2. Contact us on there to see what's going on. Let me know.
1: Will do.

0: 950. Showing expired mask license, valid Connecticut, negative once, one on the adult.
1: Thank you.

0: Right, 2 from 31. He's on. All right, Chief, on the Division 2 of the A building, only have one noticeable detection system that's taped off. Do you have anything else more specific on the panel?
1: Negative. Just saying, A building, second floor. I'm going to silence this for now, though.

0: Car 2, engine 4. You're not seeing any issue at this time, correct?
1: The other side of the building is full of dust. They're working on getting us an electrician right now.
0: Send one of your guys down to the old panel and see if that thing is still on or active. I thought it was supposed to be dead at this point.
1: All right, we're going to work on that.
0: I'm going to allow them to reoccupy the building at this point.
1: Very good. We have no active hazards here at this time.

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1: 50.
0: Respond to 47 Pleasant Street. Male parties reporting. There is a white male who's been hanging around his property, trying to get into the property. Ask him to leave, and he will not.
1: Six, I should be clear here. You can take care of that.
2: Copy that.

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1: Yes.
0: You should be clear to high school. C1, what's your location?
2: Going up to Nellis.

0: 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Talk to you guys. Play Super right now. The fire alarm company is coming up to take a look.
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0: 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Do it face to face with the alarm company. 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
1: All right, the mail party in question left before my arrival over the river into Dudley. 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

Fire alarm taking a first alarm for deadly fire along with unit 261, 3 La Price Court for a female for a possible heart attack. Fire alarm striking a first alarm for deadly fire along with 261, 3 La Price Court for a female party for a possible heart attack.

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1: 2612. Yeah. Day 5 control, motor vehicles up. 60 airport, 783 Romeo Delta 3, 783 RD 3.

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Just his status. I'll be clear with a verbal for speech.

0: Control to 397. I had a wallet brought in with money and credit cards. Were you able to take that in?
1: I'll be right there.
2: Fire alarm from car 2. Were you able to locate a faulty device? Alarm company on scene was going to replace or reset the system. 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
1: C1, Joe. 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
0: C1, you're on channel 2, but she's at 41 Wickham Street. ACO is at 41 Wickham Street.
1: Hey, you gotta be all for that.
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希望中。Alright, last name is going to be Stately. First name Allen. 12-15-58. This is a follow up to call number 26-13472. Nobody home. I left a pamphlet for them.

0: 261.
1: Mason Road School, asking for an officer to respond as a six-year-old has eloped from school. He's out in the playground. He is accompanied by teachers, but they're requesting an officer. I did try to contact 206.
0: What school now? What's the situation? What school? I just pulled in. What are the details?
1: Playground. There's a six-year-old back there. Doesn't need any EMS services, but they're looking for an officer to respond.
0: I'm out.

0: number.
1: Jim, I'll look that up for you.
0: Oh, my call just popped up. 2 North Main Street, apartment 2R.
1: This is 696950. Can you respond to the Price Chopper parking lot? My caller's stating by the pharmacy end, she's in a blue Honda. She's reporting a male party in a large truck rear-ended her and is giving her a hard time.

0: Guys.
1: My operator was Sierra 364-56197, S-364-56197. That vehicle is off the roadway, and the operator is working on renewing the reg. I'll be clear to verbal.
2: Nice one, Sean. Contact with that party at the 2 East Main Street address. Was there

0: 309.
1: 301.
2: 1-3-9.
0: Two car motor vehicle accident, no injuries on the corner of Dresser Hill Road and Tracy Road. Going to be looking for a box truck and a white Mercedes, no injuries.
2: Go ahead. 1-3-9, receive.

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1: 76.
0: The reading the log here states that the 6-year-old eloped. I believe he's too young for that, but he left the building against administration and classroom teachers' best wishes. I was able to talk some sense into him, and he's back in school where he belongs. I'll be clear.

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1: 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He's showing active. 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
2: Okay. 97, show me up.
1: Negative, I'm not seeing one.
0: 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I'll let you know what it is as soon as I hear.

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0: be so I can give it to this gentleman?
1: Gonna be 89. Accident number is 89.
2: That property's been returned. Individual confirmed all items were accounted for. Show me clear.

0: Talking from one vehicle, sir. 49 Airport, 9 Golf, Tango Papa 40, 9 GTP 40.
1: Two
2: 261
1: control. Got it. I'll be there. Officer Galak is going to wait for the tow. You can assign the AC number to Officer Galak, please.

On duty, Dudley EMS personnel. Along with unit 261, respond to 183 West Main Street Gentex for a 20-year-old female tardy who's shaky and dizzy. Again, fire alarm is dispatching on duty. Dudley EMS personnel. Along with unit 261, respond to 186 West Main Street Gentex for 20-year-old female tardy, dizzy and shaky. Time of tone is 1437.

0: Your verbal street.
1: Proceed. 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It's building one. She'll be in the front lobby. He'll show you the way to her.
0: Appreciate.

0: 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Morning, Rickleson.
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0: 6 Sierra Whiskey, Kilo 99, 72 Airport Road, 6SWK, 99.

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1: Six one, they were just clearing UMass Webster when the call came in.

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1: 301.
0: Just passing Cumberland Farms now. Headed your way.
1: For the updates?

0: Fireland, this is dispatching on duty Webster EMS personnel, along with available unit. Respond to 260 Main Street outside for 42-year-old 260 Main Street outside for a male party who has just ingested multiple medications. He is alert and conscious. Again, fire alarm is dispatching on duty Webster EMS personnel available police unit. Respond to 260 Main Street outside for 42-year-old male party who's ingested multiple kinds of medications. Time was home 14:58.
1: Medic 4.
0: Bismarck.
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0: 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I have Bismarck Control on, please.
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0: portion of the mail party.
1: My RP was one of the sisters that was being texted by the other one. She told me she didn't know anything except for that it was just the male dropping off a female, and she couldn't tell me where or any kind of description or anything.
0: Multiple people on Mason Road walking, so without a description. Can't really ask any of these people here. Extension, correction.

Control 2-5-8. While you're on Hayden Pond Road, can you go to number 50? There's a large tree limb hanging in the road.

0: Oh, do you say this is a male party or two females?
1: RP told me that her sister stated that a male party dropped a female party off in the woods.
0: All right, so it's two female parties.

0: Sir Glowacki? Could we use your assistance with the drone? Where are you? I've Hayden Pond. We had an issue yesterday with two females trespassing on property. A passerby just saw two females, same age group, dropped off in the woods nearby.
1: Steve, I'll be en route from the station. Station.
0: Thank you. You can deploy from their driveway. It's rather large, a large field here.

0: road extension only, or does it break off into different directions?
1: Well, it does come out on Mason Road Extension.
2: Yeah,

0: 25 for larceny.
1: Roger, do you have a S number or first and last name?

0: 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I'll have your ass number in 1 second.
1: They know it's not them. They just know that the trail comes out near them.

0: Roger, but the Lincolns might know the family or the people that are coming out on their property.
1: Roger, I'm going to take a walk with the property owner out in his trails now, where the females entered.
2: Can you speak to the male party in the lobby? He's looking for some assistance regarding his 15-year-old stepson. If you can come in and dispatch, I can give you more.

0: just going to run down the street and check on that trailing.
1: I don't know if my radio's making it. Let's see.
2: Go
3: ahead.
2: I have a Sierra for Christian out of that address. It's going to be Sierra 345-90566. Again, Sierra 345-90566.

0: Bro, you showed me all 58 and 1.
1: 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I'll be unavailable for a sec. I'm going to be in the woods looking at this trail system here with the homeowners.

0: 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Is that something that needs to be addressed now, or can they wait till tomorrow?
1: I'd say it'd be better if they do it as soon as possible. If we get

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1: Thank you.
2: What's your location?
0: Right now, control over Hayden Palm, is that? It was 105, sir. 105.
2: 301, I'm going to be here in the driveway waiting for you. Steve, I'm on Mason Road Extension.
3: It's 301, do you see anyone walking?
2: Not so far.

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1: End of the trail for your reference. Everyone, just take a left.
0: Copy, thank you.
2: It is, you got walked on, could you go again?
1: I was letting Officer Glack, you know, that he just passed me in the woods. That was the end of the trail system. But he can disregard now. He's not going to know where.

0: 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Clear from traffic control, handful of cars, all at or very much below the speed limit. No sign of dirt bikes or motorcycles speeding. 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Five Hayden Pond Road.
1: Where is it?

Fire Alarm is dispatching a still alarm for a Webster fire, along with Cruiser 950-774. Fire, if you could just stage in the area of 118 East Main Street, it's going to be Abishan's. There's a male party working on a black Ford sedan. There's antifreeze all over the ground. He's swearing and screaming at customers and employees. Again, Fire Alarm is dispatching a still alarm for Webster Fire, along with Cruiser 950-774. Fire, if you could just stage in the area, 118 East Main Street, Abishan's, for antifreeze all over the ground. And the male party is screaming, swearing at customers and employees. Downtown 1541.

0: Patrol 2, 101. Email that is in the lobby right now. I'm looking to speak to an officer about some comments that his father made to his mother, and he's concerned for the safety of his mother being at the house.
1: You have a seat, and as soon as we are available, we'll come down and talk to him.
0: The plate is going to be 1 Juliet Alpha Foxtrot 71, 1 JAF 71, active 2017 Ford Focus Car Black to a female at a 15 Goddard Street.
2: Terrific.

0: 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We'll be staging on the rear avions.
1: Seven
2: 4-3 will be in the area. 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Nine 50, can you go again?
3: They don't have to stage, they can come up.
2: 36.

0: fire alarm is suspecting the on-duty Webster EMS, along with Cruiser 420, 52 Hartley Street, by Building C at the park. 7-year-old male fall out of a tree, approximately a 5-foot fall, possible broken arm or collarbone. In fire alarm is suspecting the on-duty Webster EMS, Cruiser 420, 52 Hartley Street, in the park by Building C. Yeah. For a 7-year-old male, fall out of a tree, approximate 5-foot fall, questioning broken collarbone or arm.
1: Less parallel to 388, which leads to the gates here. So you might end up at my location, and I'm not seeing anyone yet walking through the woods.
0: 7-4, you want to slide over to Hartley?
2: And we didn't locate anyone?
1: I'll be able to.

0: man. He was just upset. Employees wanted him to move the vehicle, but his hose completely broke. Someone's trying to assist him. Work there.
1: Reese, did you say his name was John?

0: Waffle, I'm Bronson.
1: Alright, Tony's gonna clear.
2: Great, so.
1: Great, please.

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1: Proceed.
2: Proceed is going to be clear.

101 Control. I checked a side path next to 388 Mason Road Extension. 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I'll be clear. I'm unable to locate anybody

0: 6038.
1: Yeah.
0: Do you have a dispo for that lobby call?
1: Yep. He was advised of his options. He stated he'll reach out if they feel like they need police services.
2: Okay, on control.

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We're literally one patient, transferring to EMS Webster.

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Would you like third shift tomorrow or Saturday? Roger.

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1: 20.
0: Main Street, apartment number 2. Mother reporting her 14-year-old son just punched her in the face. She has an EDMS.
2: Roger, she doesn't want EMS for her. Does she want it for him?

0: Sorry, we're both on 911. She does not want EMS for him.
1: Okay.

0: So I'm just looking to see if you guys can please print over the log entry for that domestic dispute.
1: Roger, stand by.

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He's screaming in the background. 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But she's locked in the room.

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1: Do you have any info on the call?
0: Control 508.
1: Control, do you have any information on that call?
0: Affirm. 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I'm attempting to make key holder now. Dresser Hill Road.

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1: The key holder from Dresser Hill Road, I did leave a message.
0: Roger.

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1: Control, yep.
0: Mom doesn't want to pursue anything. 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We'll be clear.

0: Reginald. Actually, stand by one.
1: Okay. 20 control.
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1: Go ahead. Yeah.
0: Fire alarm medic 3, Webster to Southbridge, Hill Creek.
2: Highway 1 Bravo, Delta Delta 66, 1B DD 66.
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1: Coming back to that same mail party.

Control 538-950. I have a 2098 order that needs to be served, as well as a summons to the safe environment.

0: the order at dispatch for you.
1: Reset. 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I'll get there in a bit.

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1: 4-6.
0: Log, Mr. John Allard, reporting his cell phone was found after he reported it lost earlier this morning.

0: Hey, Christine Leary on the phone looking to talk to you.
1: Just send over.

0: 7-4, go ahead.
1: Got my first.
0: It's going to be a minute. No, I'll call you.
1: Control 2-5-8.
2: 5-8.
1: I know Sergeant Magus is on the phone right now. When he gets off the phone, can you just advise him to call ACO, please?

0: Control 274, 420.
1: What?
0: Over, it's going to be around 14 Railroad Ave. Got an anonymous caller stating that there is a male party over there. Juan Torres was an active warrant. I looked it up. He does have a default. States male party is going to be leaving soon to go to Puerto Rico. States male party is wearing a black sweatshirt with a gold emblem, black hat, standing outside of a white Honda Civic with a that has the hood open right now. States, when you turn down Railroad Ave, it should be right on the left-hand side there by the tracks.
1: What you wanted me to call for?
0: Just told me to dispatch.

0: control. What's the warrant for?
1: It's for littering and seatbelt failure to wear.
0: Okay, receive.
2: Littering and?
0: I'll be going over.

0: Very control. Right, service main to that male party's wife. You show me clear.
1: Control, you got it.
2: Confirm, sir. 7-4, is he taking off?
3: We have an individual down here, I believe it's him, but he's saying that's not his name.

0: Lily on the line looking to speak with him. She says she's returning a phone call.
1: Send it down.
2: Scorching his waistband. $20 for that. And the radiating old angles.

0: Roger.
1: Oxford Ave. It's going to be by the the old, like, cemetery road and, like, that parking lot. There's a mail party taking off from Webster on foot. It's going to be a Juan Torres.
2: It looks like he went to the bridge. I'm assuming he ran across it. Just keep your eye on it.
3: Gotcha.
1: Stand by.
3: What's it for?
2: I just gave it. Gray sweatpants, black sweatshirt.
1: It's got gray sweatpants, black sweatshirt. Serve a WMS warrant for littering and seatbelt.
2: Go to the other end of the building.
3: Got it. Happy, you want me to continue here or head back your way? And on the same road.
1: Bridge.

0: 7-4, you have any updated location?
1: We're in the back of it, the old Anglos, by the bridge. Which side of Simmons are you taking? You got 538 right behind you and myself.
2: Josh, I'm going across the bridge. He's pulling me across.
0: It is 558. It's going to be the old Anglos. For MSP is asking if we need their assistance.
1: What was the description again?
0: Sweatshirt with a gold emblem on it, black hat.
1: Bridge, Anglos, is that what you're referring to?
0: They were saying Anglos. I'm not familiar with what that is.

0: bridge, by Bigelow. Is that what you're referring to?
1: They were saying Anglo. I'm not familiar with that is.
0: Mill complex off of Railroad Ave that burned down years ago. I'm over here at the cemetery and at the bridge area. That's where they wanted us, correct?
2: Hello?
1: I believe it's the bridge at the location that 1130 was just talking about. Not sure if that goes across the river. Like a walking bridge?
0: Yeah, I affirm it's a couple streets down. The only way we can access is through, like I said, railroad, or off you guys' side of the bridge there. I'll head over there.

0: Control 2, 774.
1: There's a walking bridge. It's the one that I thought they were talking about. That's almost adjacent to this trash parking lot that connects to our town from Railroad Ave area. Just keep looking in the cemetery. I'm going to go up towards the Shields area.

0: Delta One.
1: You go to Sierra.
2: Do I have any units over on Railroad Ave by our cruisers?
3: I'm on North Main now. I can ignore that.
1: Oxford Ave at Cemetery Road.
4: Can I get a description?
0: Hey, firm. El Pari's a Juan Torres. He has wearing a black sweatshirt and gray sweatpants.
3: Okay.

0: ahead, Sergeant.
1: When's the last time anyone had eyes on him?
0: So this is on a track right now. It was fairly recent. Sus and Collins were just in the trash company parking lot on Oxford Ave. They ran on foot from him across that bridge. Myron, if you don't see him immediately in the summer, the area where the homeless was.
2: Delta 1.

0: Did you have a Sierra Alpha?
1: It'll be Sierra Alpha 500-0021. Again, Sierra Alpha 500-0021.
2: Josh, he's calling in here. I got fresh footprints.

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1: Oxford Ave heading towards Shields.
2: Pull me hard now.

508-101-885, and I think 538 are all entering the woods here at Shields. There's a trail system here.

0: Delta One Control. We're going to need another unit here on Oxford Ave to watch Oxford Ave.
1: Received.
2: We're in the woods just across from the daycare.
0: Roger, the Delta units have Oxford Ave here by the Boys and Girls Club. We got eyes on that area.

0: 632C5, LPS 7. Respond and troopers, respond over to 85 Oxford Road and just set up there. Webster's requesting an officer in that patrol area.
1: Can you go with this six one one time?
0: I'm sorry, go again.
1: Can you go with that address one more time?
0: Affirm, it's going to be 85 Oxford Ave in Dudley.
2: Charges that are closed, fugitive from justice warrant.

0: Control the West Union, just be advised, he does have firearm charges on the BOP.
1: We're currently across the street from the daycare on Oxford Ave. We're still pulling south in the woods.

0: for the other units on RCF. Fields, I'm always back to my car. Do we have one of the double units across the flow of the girls, Boys and Girls Club?
1: We got the Delta unit right at the Boys and Girls Club right now.
0: All right, Richard. You're still pulling strong southbound in the woods. We had confirmed footprints. He's still probably ahead of us, so he might pop out somewhere up there.
1: We have eyes all the way to Cemetery Road.
2: Control, if you could just let Western know, I'm going to be up here at the Boys and Girls Club.
3: Seven 4, just be advised, we have Dudley 508 up at the Boys and Girls Club as well.

0: Delta One, where do you want Dave Brooks to go? Do you want him to go to Shields and lunch from there based on the track?
1: Yeah, if Shields is cleared out, he's got plenty of area to set up. He wants to set up in the Shields area.

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1: 85.
0: We're going to go to the Boys and Girls Scout Upper Trail System, and 101 is going to go to the elementary school on School Street.

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1: Alpha 5.
0: Do you have an updated location? Very close to the Boys and Girls Club. Receiving the back of it in that trail system. Should have.
2: Good.
0: They're on the side of the Boys and Girls Club towards Oxford Ave.
2: He's contained in this area over here.
0: 274.
2: Up here in Cocos would be a good idea.
0: And standing on the line if you guys need him.
2: Behind the school here, multiple trails. Cocos.
3: I'll start off.

0: 20 of the other units. We're going to head back on our track that we did.
1: Continuing south.
0: Stacy's bedded down. We're going to head back.
1: 10-4. If the drone comes here, have them start from the Boys and Girls Club into that section of woods right across the street and go northbound. There's a body of water down here. Have them check that area.
2: I have
1: a one's in the air. Delta 3 to the drone unit. Did you copy the canine on his last transmission?
2: I turned my head at the rest. It's in the air now.
1: All right, 10-4.
2: Delta 3 to 5-3. Are you still at the cemetery over on Oxford Ave?
3: I am. I just got joined by MSP and a Oxford unit who states he's going to have two more heading this way.
0: Okay. Trackers.
2: Hi, right there. We just wanted to make sure we had that area covered.
3: We see it.
0: We have an open 911 call that sounds like somebody possibly running Charlton Street by

0: Pine Street, Carlton Street by Pine Street.
1: Almost there.
2: Gray sweatpants, black sweatshirt with some gold writing on the back or the front.
3: Response to that, it sounds like he's running behind 23 Charlton Road. I'm not sure if that's him or not. The phone number doesn't come back in house.
2: One oh one said he's en route. 508 85 en route from Cocos.

0: They have a direction of travel, Pine Creek.
1: Started out on Pine Street, right. Started out Pine Street right at the intersection. It's now mapping behind the house at number 23. Sounds like somebody running or shuffling.
2: Control. 5885 in the area of Pine Troll and direction of travel.
0: Charlton Road.
2: Is that a right off of Pine?

most recent plot. Okay, most recent plot has not moved from the last two plots. It's like right on a pool. So I don't know if he's climbing into the pool, maybe.

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1: Wrestling going on. The line's still open.
0: You got it. That's going to be a negative on that Trotton Street address. It's a female missile.

0: 20 in location.
1: Oxford Ave in the woods between Boys and Girls Club and MEC.
0: Simple.
2: Sounded like they were running and out of breath.
1: Yeah, she's on the tractor.
2: Okay, we'll see.
3: Delta 1 to 200.

0: Go ahead.
1: If you want to concentrate on the wooded area, like between Shields Packaging and the daycare here on the along the river, is what we're kind of focusing on right now.
0: Is it

0: fact, did you clear the school area trails?
1: I did most of it. Obviously, that changed in the last 10, 15 minutes. I'm going to head back there.
0: Very safe. We really didn't get too far into Coco's for the Upper Boys and Girls Club. By the way, what do you think? I'm going to go back to that shield area and lock that, or?
2: I believe they have a drone up in the area. If you want to just hang in the area and be it, that's on anything.
0: Going to have a hard time in that thick vegetation on that side? Controls the Webster canine still out or no?
3: Yeah, he's backtracking.

0: 7-4-200, are you in the air?
1: Yes, I am. I got four on the tracks, and I can't get an updated description on them.
2: Can you send that picture to his device?
3: I'm going to go off Sunnyside, Bay Area.
2: Black sweatshirt, gold writing on it, last known.
1: Roger, approximate age.
2: 30.
4: Maybe 40, 40.

0: when you head up Day, if you go all the way to the right, I believe there's a field that goes further inland.
1: MSP with me up here. I'm going to clear that dirt bike track area backside, and then we'll loop around. Catch up to him in a second.
2: 200, can you see us in the woods? 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
1: Control 200, I sent a picture to your device.

0: 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I just want you to search that area as best you can.
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0: I receive.
2: Turning count, semi freight Bolo out of West Boylston. Bolo for a 8 Sierra Zulu 535, 2013 Ford C-Max, color black, owned by Sierra 38056740. Again, Sierra 38056740. Also operated by Sierra. Catherine Clipstein. On the whereabouts of female or direction of travel, sex assault in hand, if found, stop, hold, in contact with Wilson and Bolo.

0: 574. 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We just took a 911, what was an open line, plotting at 10 Prospect Street. The number in house comes back out of...
1: Stack it for the moment.
2: Go ahead.
1: Into the parking lot where we entered. Could you come down that way? There's a bunch of trailers and Connex boxes. Yeah,
0: where would that be?
1: It's going to be across from the daycare, a little bit further north from the daycare.
0: What do you see?

Delta 3 does 20. On your approach, you have two plane close in the lot 2.

0: Alpha 3 to control.
1: Alpha 3.
0: The state, there's two marked state troopers over on Cemetery Road. Have them move up to this parking lot. I want to do a systematic search of this open area with all these boxes and stuff.
1: Received, sir.
0: And I think there were three Oxford cars. Add one more Oxford car to that, please.

0: Webster 2 C5 over LPS 7. Texas was asking if you could have two of the marked cruisers that are down on Cemetery Road move up to 91 Oxford Road across the street from there. They have a big open area that they're wanting to search.
1: Receive, I got you.

0: Webster to Oxford over LPL 7.
1: Oxford answering.
0: Oxford, the Webster detective requesting if one of your units over on Cemetery Road would move up to a cross from 91 Oxford Road with MSP, and we have detectives out there. They have an open area they want to search.
1: Okay.

0: off the Three Try album.
1: 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Not the suspect, you have the other units.
0: Yep, permanent of the other units. My apologies.

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1: 38.
0: 50. 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If you guys want to move your positions back over to where they had their last interaction with them, over by the body shop, just kind of check the area.

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1: They're all clear.
0: 10-4, thank you.

0: 740 Delta 3, I didn't copy that. What do you have?
1: With the containers, it's clear. We've checked it all. What do you want us to do, continue to march somewhere else, or?
0: Checking the other area on the other side, the old Anglo Fabrics property. Other than that, we're going to be good.
1: All right, 10-4. So everybody roam patrol for now, and then we'll come back over to you.
0: Sounds good.
1: 10-4.

0: Delta 3 to 20. To 20. 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
1: Yeah.
0: Do you want us to clear off from here and continue to march somewhere else?
2: I'll check with 7-4, I think we can call.

0: Control 2, 101. Control 7-4. Sir, just updating you, a pending call. Female homeowner called in that there was three black males and a black female that were on her property. She just caught with the Ring camera looking through her garage, into her garage. She since does not see them on the camera. Your pleasure.
1: How long ago was that?
0: 4 minutes ago.
1: So we can freeze somebody up to go down there.
0: Wait, 85. It's going to be 30 Linwood. 30 Linwood. She says that the house is currently unoccupied, but she just saw it on her Ring camera.

Rizzi 50. She described them as a female having medium dark hair, frizzy, with jeans and a white striped shirt. One of the males had a do-rag

Control 101. Your name? I have a pending call, Dresser Hill Road at W. Southbridge Road. 2-car motor vehicle accident, looking for a black Toyota Camry. It's leaking gas. I'm going to tow and fire. Unknown injuries. The other vehicle took off towards Hickory. It's also going to be a black Corolla or Camry as well.

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1: Eighty-five thousand a month, high and in route.

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2: Maybe you want me to take away 85.
0: Can you take a ride down and see if you can find the other vehicle? I'll be heading over with 885 to the crash site itself.

0: still on scene. They're down by Hickory.
1: Got her. Sorry, you want me to stand up?
2: Yeah, stand down and just be available.
3: Myron, I'm obviously no longer at the Boys and Girls Club.

0: Responding units, the driver looks like he's walking away from the accident, wearing looks like purple shirt, going towards Hickory.
1: That's the end of it.
2: Looks like one of the operators is walking towards Hickory wearing a purple shirt.

0: 7 Boy Control. We're all going to clear out. 7 Boy to Delta 1 Night. We're going to clear out. I think we're pretty much all done down here.
1: Advising that mail party.
2: Yeah, Delta 1 has that, so you can show us clear.

0: So what else do we have pending right now?
1: I have 150 heading over to 30 Linwood for homeowner unoccupied building, just on a ring camera a few minutes ago. Three black males, a black female, that were in her backyard looking into her garage. They since walked towards the driveway and she didn't have them on the camera anymore.
0: Back towards the car.
1: Three.
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1: Delta 1.
2: Call and thank them for their assistance. Obviously, Dudley as well, but they can let their officers know they can clear out. Just want to make sure that they get the memo on that. PS7, that we're going to kind of wrap things up. Thank them for their assistance as well.
0: Good.
3: LPL 7.
4: He is suspended out of Charlton. I have warrants. He's got 8 on the adult.
0: You say suspended license status?
4: Yeah, affirmative. Anselm?
0: Affirmative. Alright, I'm walking up to check on the other female. I have that male party's license. He's with EMS right now.
3: Delta 1, Webster. So yeah, they're terminating the search right now. Wanted to thank your officers for their assistance.
5: Hey, 85, you guys going to be all set up there?
0: Go again, Sarge.
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We'll take the on duty. Possibly for two.

0: But Team Webster, that's cleared.
1: Control, can you confirm that male party's status?
2: Control, they confirm suspended.
0: I apologize, one of warnings. Can you go again?
1: Yeah, can you confirm that he's suspended?
0: Affirmative. Anselm Majew, 5/20/1999, suspended out of Charlton.

or Dudley EMS, going to be responding to 27. Cautious, again, fire alarms dispatching a first alarm for Dudley EMS, going to be responding to 27 Hall Road for a 96-year-old female lethargic, not eaten. The time of tone is 18:33.

0: Drake Control.
1: Drake.
0: Check the residence. Check's okay. You can show all police units clear.
1: Four, five, oh, eight. They terminated the search. I just wasn't sure if you were updated yet. Receive Webster Delta 1, thanking you for your service.

Great. Can you respond 8 Ellen Street? Speak for the female, Kimberly. While that search was going on, she called. She was at Price Chopper around 6 p.m. She got back home at 8 Ellen Street and noticed damage to her boyfriend's vehicle. She's saying that it must have happened there if the damage wasn't there before.

0: Control 274.
1: Go ahead.
0: What's your pleasure for that 911 open line that we took while you guys were on that search? It was at 10 Prospect Street. There was a juvenile. He's in there as
1: Go upstairs, talk to you.

0: mailbox is a good distance from me. What's the house on the corner of Dudley Shelton and Dresser? Is it 197?
1: Affirmative.

Microphone. All right, the operator vehicle one was issued criminal application 285302 Alpha Echo 285302 AE. I'll take a pack in an A.

0: go ahead.
1: Veteran 7, Mike 39. That's Mass Veteran 7, Mike 39, copy.
0: Good.
1: Yeah, David Butler.

0: Just confirming. Both vehicles were towed.
1: Excuse me. The second vehicle had a private snow area group, but she advised us they were only a couple minutes out. We don't see him here yet, so it could possibly be both vehicles.

0: control. I saw that you called me. Are you all set?
1: Yeah, it was earlier when 85 was trying to reach on the radio, and then I tried. Just making sure everything was all right.
0: I was in the cemetery looking for that mail party, and also on the phone with C1.
2: Multitasking.

Firearm dispatch and on-duty Webster EMS personnel going to be responded to 5 Market Street for a 56-year-old male, 7 trouble stand-in, and lethargic. Again, fire alarm dispatch and on-duty Webster EMS personnel going to be responded to 5 Market Street for a 56-year-old male, 7 trouble stand-in, and lethargic. Time of tone is 1852.

0: Control 2, 950, 420. Advising of a very intoxicated male party that just left. They tried stopping him getting into his vehicle. He just took off, coming towards Webster. I have a plate when you're ready.
1: Oh.
0: Romeo Hotel 784 Lima, Romeo Hotel.

0: 078-2004 Nissan Maxima color red to a Mark Hattenberg out of Dudley.
1: Control 538-774.
2: Go ahead.
1: Can you respond? 5 Robinson Street, apartment number 1. Speak to a female party, Mabel. She's reporting her second floor neighbor is storing his motorcycle in her garage, and she's trying to get it out of there. He threatened to not move it, and if she moves it, that's how people get shot. She doesn't know his name.

0: You have a callback number for her? I'm going to call her.
1: I'll call her reporting an extremely intoxicated male party. Just took off from the Saloon 6. Vehicle is coming back to June Street in Dudley. I have a plate when you're ready. Hotel 784 Lima, Romeo Hotel 78, 2004, Nissan Maxima, color red, coming back to a Mark Pattenbog out of 8 June Street.
2: Okay, Boxer Ave.
3: Control, what was the last person travel?
1: The vehicle had pulled out of the Saloon 6 on Worcester Road towards Webster, heading towards the Cranston intersection.

0: retesting at T8 New Braintree. Boylston, please. Boylston, please. Sunset, please. Back up, please. Sterling, please.
1: Point, please.
0: What's the regional?

0: Sigma Community College. This concludes the weekly test of LPS 7. All units heard loud and clear with the exception of CA Braintree. Watch the regional clear, 1903.
1: CA New Braintree is on.
0: I have it.

0: Can you ask him if he's got an ETA for that Uber?
1: Nah, stick the words out of my mouth. 3 minutes.
0: I just don't want to leave him there by himself.
1: I'm going to stand by with him.
2: Could you go again?
3: I just don't know what kind of vehicle it was.
2: It was a 2004 Nissan Maxima color red.
3: I'm checking the area. Did you let Dudley know just in case? I went down for the cars.
2: Wait, it's on the line.
3: All right, Roger.

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1: Go ahead.
0: Sir, I have a minor MVA. It's going to be at the Yakko gas station. They said that they pulled in there. No injuries, no airbag deployment, just looking for a report.
1: Engine 4, file.
0: Engine 4.
2: Let me clear Market Street, Detroit.
0: Received.

0: 740 Control, I'm going to head up to Yakko for that minor MVA. 3-8 is going to give the call up to the other call, phone call, and speak to her about her situation.
1: Della. I will take an AR and an AC for this, if you didn't assign me an AR already.
2: Roger.
1: Roger. You just assign me the AC as well, an updated log entry.
2: Where is it?
1: And, driver information for the second vehicle.
2: Roger, do you need it, or just making sure it's in the log?
1: Yeah, you can print an R1 for her. I'm going to need her license class and stuff for the accident report.

0: 这自行车。
1: Yeah, platoon 416. Not seeing that vehicle. Want to be clear?

0: 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Any updates?
1: No, negative, sir. 7-4 to control. I'm going to be on the motor vehicle stop on East Main Radio, where commit's going to be Mass Plate 3, Michael Sierra, Romeo 873, MSR 87.

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1: I'll do Selfridge and Dresser at 197. So if you get a call, you're just waiting for an Uber.
2: Receive. Both vehicles got towed.

7-4 to control. I have no Reggie hand. He says it's a owner-operator. First name is Anthony. Could you just confirm that, please? And I'll take the info.

0: 74 to control. I have no red in hand. He says it's a owner operator. First name is Anthony. Could you just confirm that, please? And I'll take the info.
1: Confirm that flight coming back active to a 2022 Chevy Trailblazer color white to Anthony Prington out of Oxford. Negative 1 and 0 on the adult.

7 Border Control. Hello, sir. Terrible warning. He was just passed a couple vehicles on the left. No passing zone right in front of me. 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

0: control, enemy in the area. Is it the Echo or the Noria?
1: It was the Echo. They pulled in the parking lot there.

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0: Number one, QB mass plate 4, Romeo Hotel, Romeo 32, 4RHR 32. 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Give you some damage on the front bumper. Driver's side.
1: Raise it. Go with the second.
0: Okay. Two is going to be Connecticut, Bravo Whiskey 95250, then BW 9.

0: Alarm is dispatching a cell alarm for Webster Fire. Going to be responding to 50 West Point Road for the smell of smoke inside the house. Homeowner states that it smells like possibly some wires burning. Again, fire alarm is dispatching a cell alarm for Webster Fire. Responding to 50 West Point Road for the smell of wires burning in the house. No smoke or fire seen. Time of tone is 1918.
1: Vehicle number 2, it's going to be Connecticut DL22994539. Again, 22994539. First name, Kyle. For vehicle number 2, you can list the insurance as State Farm, and minor scratches to the rear bumper and the driver's side.
2: Roger, does the operator... Do you have the driver's license to the operator of the connected vehicle? Nothing's coming back on name, date of birth.
1: It's going to be 07993939. Again, 07993939. First name is David.
2: Roger, thank you.

0: both vehicles and operator are both valid, as well as the passenger.
1: Precinct, you can give me an AC for this. Do you have a number? Just how much we will generate.

0: 74? The AC is going to be 13633.
1: Troy, I didn't hear you. The fire department was going by.
0: The accident number is going to be 13633. 13633.

0: 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Sir, can you respond over 19 William Street? Just got a call from an Aaron stating that they are locked out of their vehicle there. They're requesting help.
1: By the way, I can take that from probably a quarter of a mile away.

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1: Go ahead.
0: It's regarding that mail party from earlier.
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0: 38950.
1: Go ahead.
0: This is Street. Got a 911 call right now. Some kind of disturbance going on, apartment 1 outside. I'm trying to gather more. People are just screaming at each other.

0: Go ahead.
1: Mabel Garcia said she had called earlier, you responded earlier. It's about the same male party with the motorcycle. They're in a what sounds like a verbal altercation. I am not getting any information. She's being extremely uncooperative.
2: Unit 0 in breach.

0: Body camera's on the dock, downloading. 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
1: Where is it?
2: Hey, 50 going out.

0: state that they had somebody come in to let them know that there's a pole leaning on wires on Woodmere Road over by the courthouse. They're wondering if you guys could check it out.
1: Nope.
2: 43, Schofield.
1: Sierra 84, 5 PFF 84. 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

0: 17 Subaru WRX going back to a Joshua Coagula out of Fitchburg. Active status, negative once, and 45 on the adult.
1: Carter, since one of the male parties involved.

0: 7-7-4. Call 29 Niga Street, apartment 129. Female caller reporting. Male party took her walker and is refusing to let her leave. What's your pleasure?
1: We're all tied up here at the moment. We'll stack and head down there. Do we have any history there?
0: Stand by.
1: We are at 4-3.
0: You're out at 43.

0: 74, it's just a lot of EMS requests.
1: What's the nature of the EMS request?
0: Just infections, sick, nothing like assaulting or disturbances.
1: Yeah, we're going to be tied up here for a minute. Actually, if you could just have Dudley, if they have somebody available to swing down, take care of that.
0: They're all on a call at the moment. Did you want me to check, see if C5 has that trooper still in Oxford?
1: Negative. Hopefully we'll be out of here soon.

I wasn't told. I'm really going to be clearing up here, negative contact. Because Webster is still going to need assistance with that other pending call.

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1: Loud and clear.
0: Mass 8, Foxtrot Yankee Papa 108, FYP 10. Can you let me know what it comes back to?
1: Appreciate I read you loud and clear. I just asked to stand by for a sec. It comes back to a 2009 Toyota Corolla, color white, to a Jeffrey Godin out of 43, Schofield Ave, unit number 7.
0: Not here, doesn't seem to be home.
2: Leaving custody.
1: Good. You'll take an AR. In custody.
2: Ingram, I'm trying to be a
3: I got some money.
2: 30 or 20, we'll take that. Some for me.
1: $19.58.
4: Control, this is Webster. Still need assistance for the call. We're clearing up here.
1: Just arrested someone. I'm trying to inquire. I'll just stand by one.

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1: Five.
0: 4. If they still want to tell me to go to that other call, they're clearing up.
2: I have one under arrest. 950 is going to go down to Negus Street.

0: Control.
1: Roger.
0: 2230.
1: 2230.
2: 2 hours. 20 control. We have the need to shoot.
1: Do you want that leader with us?
2: Also.
3: 3-8 control, I'm available. I have my camera. What do we have on Negus? I can head that way.
1: Cal Collie reporting, she's trying to leave the apartment and the male party that she lives with took her walker away, refusing to let her leave. They were in a verbal argument.
3: Alright, receive. I can handle that.
1: Roger.

0: 29 Meagher Street, apartment 129.
1: You see?
2: Thank you.